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Join us every Wednesday. We're going to be digging deep into our Joetown music library, looking for those songs that make you say, wowza. And then we're going to play them all day long on Wednesday. 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

0: Rockin' the Joe, Joetown 107.5. A little disco music there from the Bee Gees. That one came out in 1977. Now, speaking of the Bee Gees, someday, somewhere, somehow, we are going to get a Bee Gees biopic. There is one in development now with Paramount Pictures. And guess what? Barry Gibb, the last surviving member of the Bee Gees, he's on board. He's been working on it. And the director, the one and only Ridley Scott. I'm talking the same guy that directed Alien, Gladiator, Blade Runner, The Martian, that Ridley Scott, he is set to direct. So, yeah, it's kind of been start and stop a little bit, but they've got, obviously, all the rights to the music because Barry Gibb's involved. And, yeah, we'll just see how that ends up. I can't wait to see it. Coming up next, Billy Idol, Huey Lewis in the news, and the weather forecast.
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2: Chance for showers and thunderstorms remaining in place for the early morning time. Our low right around 65 degrees. We still have a chance for some of these storms producing some heavier rain. Wet weather early Friday, then overcast or high near 80, and only a slight chance for rain returning Friday night and early Saturday. Saturday's high back into the upper 80s. I'm meteorologist Jennifer Nair.

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0: The greatest hits of all time. Jotown 107.5. A classic from Eddie Grant. And for that, Huey Lewis and the News off of their amazing album Sports. That one came out in 1983. Their song, If This Is It. Now, Huey Lewis actually came up with that song while he was on a tour bus. Yeah, things weren't going as well. And he's just lying in one of those bunks and was like, well, if this is it, you know, if this is as far as my career's going to go and my relationship and stuff, all right, we'll just, you know, accept it, move on with it. So it's a fun video, though. Huey Lewis and the News, they always had fun videos. If you got a little time tonight, quit doom scrolling and instead go to YouTube and watch some of those Huey Lewis and the News videos. Up next, Whitesnake and Pat Benatar.
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evening, everybody. I'm Chris Taylor. Thanks so much for hanging out with me tonight. Hey, do you want to see Pat Benatar this summer? You don't have to wait too long. She's out on tour. Stick around. I'm going to tell you where you can see her in July.

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0: 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A little love song there from Wham. And before that, Pat Benatar, Hit Me With Your Best Shot. Now, Pat is going to be in St. Louis next month, July 24th, with Brian Adams. And then the very next night, both of them, Pat and Brian, they're going to be in Wichita, Kansas on July 25th. So if you want to see a good concert this summer with two amazing artists, well, get your tickets now. Coming up next, the Steve Miller Band, also Whitney Houston.
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Rockin' the Joe, Joetown 107.5. Good evening, everybody. I'm Chris Taylor. Thanks for hanging out with me tonight. Coming up, Fleetwood Mac, The Police, and Tom Petty. First, though, a little tear.

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We're so St. Joe, we remember when we had three drive-ins to pick from. 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

0: the greatest hits of all time. Jotown 107.5. A classic there from Tom Petty. Well, good evening, everybody. I'm Chris Taylor. Thanks for hanging out with me tonight. Now, I know a lot of people are recording the USA Turkey soccer FIFA World Cup game tonight. And don't worry, I'm not going to spoil with any scores or anything like that. But I want to talk to you tonight about Hidden Valley Ranch. Yes, ranch dressing. Evidently, this is a big thing going on with the World Cup. So a lot of people, they're traveling with their ranch dressing. I guess they're afraid they're going to get to their destination to watch the match and they're not going to have their dressing. It's a thing because TSA has put out, just to remind people traveling for the World Cup or traveling at all this summer, that ranch dressing is considered a liquid. So if you're doing a carry-on, you're still restricted to that, you know, 3 ounces. So yeah, they've got pictures posted up on their social media of people pouring ranch dressing into Ziploc bags and putting it in their luggage. If I was going to do that, I would say do the shampoo bottle, right? Those little travel bottles, the clear ones. You can put the ranch dressing in there and then you can kind of squirt it out on whatever food you're eating. I think that's much better than the Ziploc bag, because I think in the bag, so much of it gets wasted. You know, you got to get in there and dip out of it, and it's just a mess. I think the squirt bottle kind of thing is better. Well, ranch dressing, it's been around since 1949. It was created by a plumber turned cowboy. He would mix it up for his work crews, and it became a favorite, and it just started spreading from there. And in 1972, he sold the name Hidden Valley Ranch and the recipe to the Clorox Company for just $8 million. I know. And yeah, it's been going ever since. Up next, we've got The Cure and Stevie Nicks, plus that weather forecast.
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2: A chance for showers and thunderstorms remaining in place for the early morning time. Our low right around 65 degrees. We still have a chance for some of these storms producing some heavier rain. Wet weather early Friday, then overcast, our high near 80, and only a slight

0: high near 80, and only a slight chance for rain returning Friday night and early Saturday. Saturday's high back into the upper 80s. I'm meteorologist Jennifer Naramore.
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0: Jo-Town 107.5, 80s, 90s, and more. Well, good evening, everybody. I'm Chris Taylor. Thanks for hanging out with me tonight on National Bomb Pop Day. When was the last time you had one of those? So the Bomb Pop, it was created in 1955 right here in the Midwest, Kansas City, Missouri. It was originally created to be like patriotic during the Cold War. So there's a six-finned rocket shape. It's sort of like a cartoon missile. That's why they call it the Bomb Pop. Now, originally, the cherry was the red color, lime for the white, and then blue raspberry flavor for the bottom for the blue. So it's red, white, and blue. Now they've got all different kinds of flavors. But I say, you know what? 4th of July is just around the corner. So let's go with the traditional. Enjoy a Bomb Pop tonight. It's always the last Thursday in June. That is National Bomb Pop Day. Coming up next, we've got Rockwell and Eddie Money.
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80s, 90s, and more. Jotown 107.5. Oh, we're going back to the 80s for this intense romantic desire song. Here's Eddie Money with Ronnie Spector.

Rockin' the Joe, Joetown 107.5. A classic from Prince. Well, did you know today is not only Thursday, it is National Handshake Day. Yes, there's a holiday for everything. So the handshake, it was actually, you know, now it's just like a friendly greeting or it's respectful, but it used to be more of a, like, making sure somebody didn't carry a weapon. Yeah, you would open your right hand and show individuals that you were unarmed and you'd shake it up and down. So that was kind of like when you were meeting somebody from a different tribe or a different country, you just kind of wanted to let them know, like, hey, it's all good, I come in peace. And so that's where the handshake started. Now, later on in the 18th century, the Quakers, they started doing it just as an everyday greeting, just as a friendly, like, you know, tipping your hat to somebody and doing a handshake, just a polite thing. So now we have the handshake. Yeah, it's good, and you got to have a firm one, especially if you're going on those job interviews, recent graduates. Maybe you're going for the job interview this summer. You got to have that firm handshake.

0: Maybe you're going for the job interview this summer. You got to have that firm handshake. Practice, practice, practice, practice. Up next, Spandau Ballet and Ace of Base.
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0: Jo-Town 107.5, 80s, 90s, and more. From 1983, that was Pat Benatar with her big hit, Love is a Battlefield. Now, if you've watched that video, you can find it on YouTube if you haven't seen it in a while. It's a roadside diner, and this song has the big dance sequence in it. Well, this is the first time everybody had a dance in the 80s, right, for MTV. This is the first time Pat Benatar danced on camera, and luckily she had a great choreographer, Michael Jackson's choreographer from the Thriller video, Michael Peters. He actually did the choreography for that dance break in the video. Now, Pat is out on tour this summer. I don't know if she's going to be doing that dance move up on stage, but if you want to find out for yourself, you can see Pat in St. Louis July 24th and then Wichita, Kansas on July 25th. Up next, AC/DC, Rod Stewart and the weather forecast.
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2: A chance for showers and thunderstorms remaining in place for the early morning time. Our low right around 65 degrees. We still have a chance for some of these storms producing some heavier rain. Wet weather early Friday, then overcast or high near 80, and only a slight chance for rain returning Friday night and early Saturday. Saturday's high back into the upper 80s. I'm meteorologist Jennifer Naramore.
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80s, 90s, and more. Jotown 107.5. A classic from Rod Stewart. Well, Rod Stewart was making the news for the last couple of weeks. First of all, he canceled a show at the last minute. And then, lo and behold, he's at a World Cup game. So that didn't go over well with the fans. And then just recently, he was seen on stage having to get some oxygen on the side of the stage. Well, a little bit more to that story. He was in Utah performing, and with the altitude, he says it was just kind of having a little trouble. Now, I actually went to a concert in Utah years ago, and I did see the performers in between songs. They were over there getting a little oxygen, and I thought, oh my gosh, but they were much younger than Rod Stewart. Turns out, you know, singing is a little harder than just talking in Utah. So when you're singing, you're not used to that dry climate and then the altitude. So hopefully he's going to be okay. Everything's fine because Rod Stewart's out on tour. And if you want to see him here in the Midwest, he will be in Kansas City on August 15th.

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Rockin' the Joe, Joetown 107.5. Well, good evening, everybody. I'm Chris Taylor. Now, Toto, that was a band that was kind of formed by just a bunch of session musicians. These guys were great performers. They were performing on everybody else's albums. And they thought, well, you know what? Let's put out one of our own. And so they did. Now, they're actually out on tour this year. Stick around. I'm going to tell you where you can see Toto live.

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0: the greatest hits of all time. Jotown 107.5. That was Richard Marx, and before that, Toto with Africa. Now, Toto, they're out on tour this year with Christopher Cross and the Romantics. If you want to see them live, well, they're going to be doing a show in just a couple of months, August 24th, Morton Amphitheater in Kansas City. Tickets are starting at just $26, so get yours now. Up next, Frankie Goes to Hollywood and Bon Jovi.
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0: 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A classic from Corey Hart. Well, good evening, everybody. I'm Chris Taylor. Thanks for hanging out with me tonight. Did you eat anything spicy tonight? Well, if you like spicy food or you just like watching celebrities eat spicy food, you've probably seen the show Hot Ones, right? It's on YouTube. Sean Evans does this great interview with celebrities, really researched questions. He's got really good questions. But while they're doing the interview, just to make it different, they start eating spicy chicken wings, and it progressively gets harder and hotter and hotter. And Conan O'Brien had a really good one. He was crazy. He just was drinking the hot sauce. He was going nuts. Well, now there's going to be kind of a spinoff of that. So Netflix, they're trying to do all these live shows. They've done some live football games, live comedy. Well, now they're going to have Hot Ones Extra Heat, and it's going to be a live event right after baseball's home run derby on July 13th. So, yeah, they're trying to get into more live programming. So they're going to try it with Hot Ones Extra Heat. So look for that on July 13th. Don't know who the guest is going to be yet. They just kind of announced it. So we'll have to wait and see. Up next, Soft Cell, Pink Floyd, and the weather forecast.
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2: A chance for showers and thunderstorms remaining in place for the early morning time. Our low right around 65 degrees. We still have a chance for some of these storms producing some heavier rain. Wet weather early Friday, then overcast or high near 80, and only a slight chance for rain returning Friday night and early Saturday. Saturday's high back into the upper 80s. I'm meteorologist Jennifer Naramore.
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1: That is Prince and the Revolution and Kiss. Now, that song was famously used in the movie Pretty Woman. You don't really hear Prince singing it, but you hear Julia Roberts. Remember the bathtub scene? She's got the headphones on singing that song. Well, I want to talk about a different movie right now. Legally Blonde. Reese Witherspoon's Legally Blonde, turning 25 this year. Yeah, what an amazing movie. Of course, there's all the wardrobe for the movie, but how about the hair people? Reese Witherspoon's character, Elle Woods, had 40 different hairstyles throughout the movie, just the one movie. Now, the reason I'm bringing up Legally Blonde is there is a new prequel series. It's going to start July 1st on Prime Video. It's just called Elle, and it's going to follow the life of Elle Woods before she goes to law school. This is going to be Elle Woods in high school. So look for that on Prime. You can also watch the original Legally Blonde on Prime as well. Coming up next, we've got The Cutting Crew and Outkast.
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From 1984, that is Tina Turner and What's Love Got to Do with It. Now, Tina originally rejected that song. It wasn't hers at first. Like, Donna Summer passed on it, Cliff Richard passed on it. It made its way to Tina, and she's like, no, ugh. It was, the demo of the song was a little bit more, I don't know, lighthearted pop, and Tina was like, no. Well, luckily, her manager convinced her to do it. And when they got in the studio, Tina put a little bit more soul into it, a little bit more rock into it, and it was a great idea because actually she won 3 Grammys for it, Record of the Year, Song of the Year, and Best Female Pop Vocal Performance.

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Jotown 107.5. Well, good evening, all my little night owls. Thank you for staying up late with me tonight. Hey, do you want to see Don Henley and, I don't know, Joe Walsh? All his other friends from the Eagles? Well, they have added more dates to their Sphere time in Las Vegas. The Eagles will be there September 18th and 19th, and also four dates in November. November 13th, 14th, 27th, and 28th. Get your tickets now.

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Join us every Wednesday. We're going to be digging deep into our Joetown music library, looking for those songs that make you say, wowza, and then we're going to play them all day long on Wednesday. 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

0: Cyndi Lauper. Now, Cyndi Lauper is getting her very own action figure. Yes, Mattel Creations, they have officially announced a Cyndi Lauper WWE action figure. It's part of their rock and wrestling connection. So it's not just Cyndi Lauper. It's a three-pack. Cyndi Lauper, Rowdy Roddy Piper, and Captain Lou Albano. Yes, this is all from the 80s era. Now, the price is $80, and it's going to launch officially at... you're going to have to go to San Diego Comic-Con if you want to see it, the first release. That's July 23rd. Now, if you don't want to do that, you can get it online. They're also going to have it at Mattel Creations, so look for it there. Up next, the Cars, the Eurythmics, and even the weather forecast.
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2: A chance for showers and thunderstorms remaining in place for the early morning time. Our low right around 65 degrees. We still have a chance for some of these storms producing some heavier rain. Wet weather early Friday, then overcast or high near 80, and only a slight chance for rain returning Friday night and early Saturday. Saturday's high back into the upper 80s. I'm meteorologist Jennifer Naramore.
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0: BallardsResort.com. 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
1: A classic from Twisted Sister. Now, Twisted Sister lead singer Dee Snider, he has actually retired from, well, from going out on the road. Who knows? Maybe he'll do a special show here or there. But yeah, he had to retire because he's been dealing with some health issues. He's got arthritis really bad, so it's hard for him to perform. And he's even had some heart issues. But he is not slowing down. No, he lives in Atlanta, and he's got like a family compound. So he lives there, his children live there, and his grandchildren all live on the family compound. So, yeah, he's busy being husband, dad, and grandpa. And then he's also doing some directing. He's kind of branching out a little bit. Up next, we've got Queen and David Bowie.
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We're going back to 1991 for this song. Now, Anthony Kiedis, lead singer, he was feeling a little disconnected from the band because he had finally gotten sober, and the rest of the band, not really, so he felt a little lonely, so he wrote this poem all about it. And that poem then became this song. Here's the Red Hot Chili Peppers and Under the Bridge.

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Jotown 107.5. Straight out of the 80s, a classic there from Starship. Well, good evening, everybody. I'm Chris Taylor. Thank you for staying up late with me tonight. Well, that is going to wrap it up for me. I got to go home. I got to get some beauty sleep. Oh, I got things to do. But you know what? I'm going to be back here tomorrow night to get our Friday night started. So I sure hope you can join me back here tomorrow night at 7 o'clock. Up next,

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1: A chance for showers and thunderstorms remaining in place for the early morning time. Our low right around 65 degrees. We still have a chance for some of these storms producing some heavier rain. Wet weather early Friday, then overcast or high near 80, and only a slight chance for rain returning Friday night and early Saturday. Saturday's high back into the upper 80s. I'm meteorologist Jennifer Naramore
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1: A chance for showers and thunderstorms remaining in place for the early morning time. Our low right around 65 degrees. We still have a chance for some of these storms producing some heavier rain. Wet weather early Friday, then overcast or high near 80, and only a slight chance for rain returning Friday night and early Saturday. Saturday's high back into the upper 80s. I'm meteorologist Jennifer Naramore.
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We're so St. Joe, we remember when the bullet hole in Jesse James' house didn't look like it was shot out of a bazooka. 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
1: Chance for showers and thunderstorms remaining in place for the early morning time. Our low right around 65 degrees. We still have a chance for some of these storms producing some heavier rain. Wet weather early Friday, then overcast or high near 80, and only a slight chance for rain returning Friday night and early Saturday. Saturday's high back into the upper 80s. I'm meteorologist Jennifer Naramore.
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1: A chance for showers and thunderstorms remaining in place for the early morning time. Our low right around 65 degrees. We still have a chance for some of these storms producing some heavier rain. Wet weather early Friday, then overcast or high near 80, and only a slight chance for rain returning Friday night and early Saturday. Saturday's high back into the upper 80s. I'm meteorologist Jennifer Naramore.
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1: It's time for today's top tweets from around the Twitterverse. The best of the best of the best. Today's top tweets. I'm fun for around 35 minutes. Then I start thinking about going home. Top tweets. I put on a pair of jeans with no stretch just to remind myself that actions have consequences.
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1: 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I've reached the age where my idea of a high-stakes adventure is leaving the house without checking the weather first.

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1: Areas of scattered showers and a few thunderstorms will gradually wind down today. We should hit 79 for the high. Now tonight's going to be mostly cloudy, our low 65. And we could see a shower or thunderstorm early during the day on Saturday. It'll be breezy with a high in the mid to upper 80s. Saturday night, rain chances only 20%, and Sunday, 93. I'm meteorologist Dan Holliday.
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1: Hey, did you hear this? 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Did you hear this? The world's oldest known soccer ball, believed to be about 500 years old, is going on display in Miami for its U.S. debut ahead of the World Cup. This thing is so old, Joe Biden remembers playing with it as a boy.
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Hi, it's Greg. It's Friday. It's the weekend. 6:05. Maybe some storms this morning. Sunshine this afternoon, upper 70s. Tomorrow, slight chance of rain. We're in the 80s. Sunday, the summer-like temperatures are showing up, and it's going to be in the 90s for like the whole week. 67 in Jotown right now.

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0: 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I got free fireworks. I got so many free fireworks. 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I have so many fireworks. $1,000 worth of fireworks from Schneider Fireworks, and you can register to win online at Jotown1075.com. Did you know sales of headphones have risen 60% in the last 10 years? Did you know 22% of men say nachos is their favorite thing to eat while watching sports? I call BS. Nobody makes nachos at home to sit and watch football. No, you do not. Did you know? A study found 12.7% of women have natural blonde hair. Bet you didn't know that.
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2: Areas of scattered showers and a few thunderstorms will gradually wind down today. We should hit 79 for the high. Now tonight's going to be mostly cloudy, Arlo 65.

0: We could see a shower or thunderstorm early during the day on Saturday. It'll be breezy with a high in the mid to upper 80s. Saturday night, rain chances only 20%, and Sunday, 93. I'm meteorologist Dan Holliday.
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Jotown 107.5, 635. Gonna play Aha. I'll play the Cars. I've got Outkast coming up next. It's time for today's headlines. New study says just a 5-minute walk can offset the harm you get from sitting too long. Hey, here they come again. Bed Bath & Beyond have opened a new store. 22 more locations in their plans. A joint effort this time with the Container Store. New data shows a record 1 in 3 Americans age 18 to 34 now live with their parents. Highest level in at least

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0: 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All right, this story is wacky but true. Police in Italy let nature take its course after a furniture delivery man swallowed a diamond ring. The waiting game for the evidence began after the furniture guy admitted he swallowed the $3,000 ring after seeing it on the bedroom dresser. That is wacky, but true.
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2: News headlines. Preliminary hearing for Jordan W. Rinker of St. Joseph. Prosecutors say he supplied weapons and supplies to a terrorist group plotting a mass casualty attack at UFC Freedom 250 at the White House. Defense says he cooperated. Judge ordered detention pending trial. St. Joseph School District families, free meals for all are ending as the community eligibility provision wraps up for 2026-27. 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

106. Some showers around this morning. A little bit of sun this afternoon. We're still in the 70s. Tomorrow, 80s. And then starting Sunday, we're going to be in the 90s all week. It's 67 right now.

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Jotel 107.5, 80s, 90s, and more. 7:14, it's time to play Name That Tune. Now, this is just for fun. It's just for fun. There's no prizes. There's no money. You don't win anything. It's not a competition. It's a demonstration. It's an exhibition. Just play along at home. Okay? Play with yourself. Here's today's Name That Tune.

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3: Areas of scattered showers and a few thunderstorms will gradually wind down today. We should hit 79 for the high. Now tonight's going to be mostly cloudy, our low 65. And we could see a shower or thunderstorm early during the day on Saturday. It'll be breezy with a high in the mid to upper 80s. Saturday night, rain chances only 20%, and Sunday, 93. I'm meteorologist Dan Holliday.
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0: 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I'll play Billy Joel. I'll play Genesis. I'll play Modern English. Coming up next. Put your phones away. It's time for the kids' joke of the day. Kids, it's a joke just for you. 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Hey, kids, why don't crabs give to charity? 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

0: Uptown Girl up there around like where Sisters Hospital used to be. I think that's where that's. It's 7:51, and we'll get news from stjoepost.com coming up next. Hey, check it out. Check it out. We like to call this check it out. Stuff we found on the internet. Check it out. The tallest cliff on Earth is Mount Thor in northern Canada. 4,100-foot drop. If you dropped a bowling ball, it would take 20 seconds for it to hit the ground. Check it out. Americans are drinking less orange juice now than any time in the past two decades, but still more than any country in the world. Check it out. When you lose weight, you breathe out the fat as carbon dioxide. Huh. Check it out.
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2: News headlines. Breaking now, the Missouri Department of Conservation is lowering Kenzora Lake at the 877-acre Anthony and Beatrice Kenzora Conservation Area north of Edgerton on the Platte-Buchanan line to replace water control equipment. Work starts late June, wraps by spring 2027. Preliminary hearing for Jordan W. Rinker, a St. Joseph man accused of conspiracy to commit murder tied to UFC Freedom 250 at the White House. Prosecutors say he supplied weapons and supplies. Defense says he cooperated. Judge ordered detention pending trial. St. Joseph School District families, for 2026-27, the community eligibility provision ends, so file the free and reduced meals application. Apply on School Cafe.

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It's Greg. It's Friday. It's the weekend. Thanks for listening at work. 8:06. Going to be upper 70s for the high today.

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0: 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We're playing all your favorite music from the 70s. Super 70s Saturday night on Jotown 107.5. I don't know about you, but I could use some good news. A senior living community in Tennessee hosted an awesome event where residents took part in a giant slip and slide day. There were even caregivers and firefighters and first responders and college athletes that played along too. It was called Ride and Slide, gave seniors a chance to relive some childhood fun and maybe break a hip. Oh, come on. Who wouldn't want to have a slip and slide day? That's cool. It's good news.
1: Jotown 107.5. Areas of scattered showers and a few thunderstorms will gradually wind down today. We should hit 79 for the high. Now tonight's going to be mostly cloudy, our low 65. And we could see a shower or thunderstorm early during the day on Saturday. It'll be breezy with a high in the mid to upper 80s. Saturday night, rain chances only 20%, and Sunday,

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0: 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Jotown 107.5. I'm going to play Fleetwood Mac. Going to play Guns N' Roses. I'll play Frankie Goes to Hollywood coming up next. It's time for Hollywood Trash. Singer David Clayton Thomas, lead singer of Blood, Sweat, and Tears, died Wednesday. He was 84. Fox has seen a 116% increase in viewership for the first week of the FIFA World Cup, averaging 5.7 million viewers. Millie Bobby Brown says only she and the Duffer Brothers know whether 11 survived the finale of Stranger Things, and they're not telling. At least not for another 10 years when they realize how much money a sequel could make. That's your Hollywood Trash.
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A robot cop in Ohio was fired for accomplishing absolutely nothing. That's weird. Because the guy at the post office who does absolutely nothing just made employee of the month.

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0: 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We'll get news from stjoepost.com coming up next. It's time for today's top tweets from around the Twitterverse. The best of the best of the best. Today's top tweets. I'm fun for around 35 minutes. Then I start thinking about going home. Top tweets. I put on a pair of jeans with no stretch just to remind myself that actions have consequences.
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1: News headlines. Breaking in Missouri. The Department of Conservation plans to lower 35-acre Kenzora Lake at the 877-acre Anthony and Beatrice Kenzora Conservation Area north of Edgerton for water control replacement. Work starts late June, finishing by spring 2027. Breaking now, Jordan W. Rinker of St. Joseph faced a preliminary hearing over an alleged murder conspiracy tied to UFC Freedom 250 at the White House. Prosecutors say he supplied weapons and supplies. Defense says he cooperated. A judge ordered detention pending trial. St. Joseph School District families, free meals for all are ending as CEP wraps up for 2026-27. File a free and reduced meals application via school cafe or paper. 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

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Jotown 107.5. It's Greg. It's Friday. It's the weekend. Thanks for listening at work. A little bit after 9. Going to be upper 70s today, upper 80s tomorrow. Then we start a big stretch of days with highs in the 90s. Going to play Tracy Chapman. I'll play Depeche Mode. I've got music from the Bangles. Next on St. Joe's, Jotown 107.5.

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Putting the boom in Boomtown. I'll tell you what, I got enough fireworks for your whole neighborhood. 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It's time for a science fun fact. Archaeologists are perplexed by a South African cave.

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1: It is a decrease in the shower and thunderstorm chances here as we're moving on through the next few hours. Increasing east to northeasterly wind and our high being held down into the upper 70s. Overcast tonight, a low 65. Very late tonight, early Saturday, there may be a stray thunderstorm drifting in. Saturday's high approaching 85 degrees. I'm meteorologist Jennifer Naramore.
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0: 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Gonna play Bryan Adams, gonna play Cyndi Lauper. I'll play music from Rockwell next. Hey, did you hear this? Hey, you guys! Did you hear this? The world's oldest known soccer ball, believed to be about 500 years old, is going on display in Miami for its U.S. debut ahead of the World Cup. This thing is so old, Joe Biden remembers playing with it as a boy.
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Jotel 107.5 gets me in a Halloween mood. That's like a Halloween song for whatever reason. But the wife and I are going to go. I think we're going to go. We're going to go like to Home Goods and to At Home and TJ Maxx and start looking for Halloween decorations today. The number of Americans carrying concealed weapons is increasing. Just something to keep in mind next time you get lippy at the Waffle House.

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Thank you for listening today. I appreciate it. It does mean a lot to me. My main man, Manny, is coming up next. Did you know? Sales of headphones have risen 60% in the last 10 years. Did you know? 22% of men say nachos is their favorite thing to eat while watching sports. I call BS. Nobody makes nachos at home to sit and watch football. No, you do not. Did you know? A study found...

0: A study found 12.7% of women have natural blonde hair. 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
1: My name's Manny. Finally Friday, and we're going to take care of your workday with a whole lot of music. Still to come this hour, Def Leppard got Cher on the way, and REO Speedwagon now. Here's Keep On Loving You.

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How you doing? It's Manny. You know, every Wednesday we go deep into our Joetown music library looking for songs that make you say wowza. And we play them all day long. Wowza Wednesday on Joetown 107.5.

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1: It's Minute Works Down Under with Manny in the midday. Were you up late last night watching that USA and Turkey match in the World Cup? It was a close one at the very end, literally the very end of the game. Turkey ended up winning 3-2. Lots of World Cup soccer action today. Norway and France, Senegal and Iraq, also Cape Verde and Saudi Arabia. Uruguay takes on Spain, Egypt and Iran, and New Zealand and Belgium playing tonight. It's a lot of soccer.
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3: It is a decrease in the shower and thunderstorm chances here as we're moving on through the next few hours, increasing east to northeasterly wind and our high being held down into the upper 70s. Overcast tonight, a low 65. Very late tonight, early Saturday, there may be a stray thunderstorm drifting in. Saturday's high approaching 85 degrees. I'm meteorologist Jennifer Naramore.
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1: It's Depeche Mode's Enjoy the Silence with Manny. 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
1: It's the middle of the day with Manny. Kind of in disbelief still that yesterday marked the 17th anniversary of the passing of Michael Jackson. He died 17 years ago at the age of 50. Time definitely flies by.

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1: That's Wham's Careless Whisper with Manny on this Friday. Got lots more music to get you through the workday coming up. Scorpions, also Christina Aguilera with the number one song from 1999 on the way. Also on the way, the Eagles with Hotel California. If you love the Eagles and you love 70s music, don't forget tomorrow night.

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1: My name's Manny with the most music for your workday. Still to come this hour, Hall & Oates. Also got Nina, Remember 99 Red Balloons? That's on the way. Right now, it's You Spin Me Round Like a Record from Dead or Alive.

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1: It's These Dreams from Heart with Manny in the midday. It's been a pretty busy week in the entertainment world. Earlier in the week, we found out about the passing of Clive Davis, the record mogul, passing away at the age of 94. He will be laid to rest on Monday in New York City. Participants will include Bruce Springsteen, Alicia Keys, Dionne Warwick, Barry Manilow, Kenny G, and Jennifer Hudson. He had something to do with all of their careers.
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3: It is a decrease in the shower and thunderstorm chances here as we're moving on through the next few hours, increasing east to northeasterly wind and our high being held down into the upper 70s. Overcast tonight, a low 65. Very late tonight, early Saturday, there may be a stray thunderstorm drifting in. Saturday's high approaching 85 degrees. I'm meteorologist Jennifer Naramore.
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1: It's a title track from his album, Let's Dance. That is David Bowie with Manny. Friday is here. That means new movies to check out starting today. Supergirl, Woman of Tomorrow is officially out. That is the latest chapter of James Gunn's DC Universe. Something else to check out, the final Jackass movie, Jackass Best and Last. That is out today. The Invite is also out. And something that is on Netflix, I actually started watching it earlier on today. Early this morning was up because I couldn't sleep. Little Brother. It's the new one with John Cena and Eric Andre. It's actually pretty funny. Anyway, the first 20 minutes or so are pretty funny.
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1: Softcell was busy last summer opening up for Simple Minds on their big reunion tour. What have they been doing since then? Working on their final studio album, Danceteria. That's going to be out in September.

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1: Hard to believe that he passed away 17 years ago yesterday. It's Michael Jackson's Beat It with Manny. Getting ready for that lunch hour with more music. Got Belinda Carlisle coming up. Also, the Steve Miller Band, Whitesnake, gets it started next. And something else on the way a week from now, just over a week away from the 4th of July. And if you're wanting to celebrate freedom, you might want to do it in Sin City. Las Vegas is number one on a new ranking of the 100 best cities for 4th of July celebrations. New York City is the runner-up. Out of the 100 places they considered, a couple Texas cities came in.

0: and dead last. That would be Garland, Texas, and Laredo, Texas.
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1: That's Iran from A Flock of Seagulls with Manny, and we've got more music for your lunch hour coming up from Tina Turner. Also, Tom Petty on the way, and I'm Still Standing from Elton John. We'll get things started next. You know, it was 25 years ago today, in June of 2001, on this day. New York became the very first state to ban the use of handheld cell phones while driving. Also, 150 years ago today. Okay, I'm fibbing just a little bit. It was 23 years ago today. Seems like 150 years, but 23 years ago today, 2003 was the year LeBron James was drafted by the Cleveland Cavaliers as the first pick in the NBA draft.
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3: It is a decrease in the shower and thunderstorm chances here as we're moving on through the next few hours, increasing east to northeasterly wind and our high being held down into the upper 70s.

0: Overcast tonight, a low 65. Very late tonight, early Saturday, there may be a stray thunderstorm drifting in. Saturday's high approaching 85 degrees. I'm meteorologist Jennifer Naramore.
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We're so St. Joe, we remember when the bullet hole in Jesse James' house didn't look like it was shot out of a bazooka. 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
1: It's 81-year-old Rod Stewart with Forever Young with Manny in the midday. It was kind of scary for Rod Stewart last week, on Friday of last week, in fact. He almost fainted while performing the song Young Turks. It happened at a show in Utah. He had to receive breathing treatment from an oxygen tank. Luckily, things were fine after that. In fact, he's busy this summer on the road with Richard Marx. That'd be a fun show to check out. Got lots of music for you to check out next. Queen gets it started. Also coming up, Adele and Ace of Base.
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1: 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Here's Free Fallin'. 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
1: Rolling in the deep, that is Adele with Manny. This time of the year is always fun. Summertime, lots of county fairs, lots of state fairs, lots of people watching. Yeah, and lots of food, too. Here are some of the most outrageous carnival foods. Deep-fried butter, also cheeseburger donuts on that list. Chocolate-covered bacon, which is delicious, by the way. Also, peanut butter and jelly corn dogs. What about pickled pizza? I gotta try that one.
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1: It's Manny counting down to the weekend. Lots of things going on. If you're a soccer fan, the World Cup continues. And, of course, chores around the house. Or am I the only one that gets stuck doing that every weekend?

Joetown 107.5, how you doing? It's Manny. 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
1: It's REO Speedwagon and Can't Fight This Feeling with Manny. The World Cup rolls on. Lots of matches happening today and tonight. Last night, it was a tough loss for USA at the very end of the match, losing 3-2 against Turkey. USA continues to play, though. Their next game is going to happen at Levi Stadium in Santa Clara, California. That's going to be their game next week. In fact, the study ranked this year's 11 U.S. World Cup venues from best to worst for fans. Levi Stadium in Santa Clara, where the U.S. will play next Wednesday, is smack dab in the middle. Number one on the list, Gillette Stadium in Foxborough, Massachusetts. Arrowhead Stadium in Kansas City is number two. And number three on the list, Mercedes-Benz Stadium in Atlanta.
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3: A varying amount of cloud cover coming our way for the rest of today and into tonight. Today's high upper 70s and the overnight low at 65. Very late tonight and early Saturday, we have a small in chance for rain and a stray thunderstorm chance by Saturday evening. Saturday's high 85. Dry and hotter Sunday, the high 93. I'm meteorologist Jennifer Naramore.
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1: Everything I do it for you. That is Brian Adams. He's busy this summer with his role with the Punches Tour. He's got Pat Benatar and Neil Giraldo opening up for him on that tour. Lots of big names on the road this year. Rod Stewart and Richard Marx touring together. Foreigner on the road with Lynyrd Skynyrd. You've got Men at Work and Toad the Wet Sprocket. Probably the most interesting pairing right there for the summer. And of course, if you like the yacht rock sound, you've got Toto, Christopher Cross, and the Romantics all touring together this year too.
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1: My name's Manny, and if you're a fan of 70s music, we've got you covered this weekend. 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We call it Super 70s Saturday Night. 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You might hear something from this band, Aerosmith.

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1: It's the final countdown from Europe. They could be considered a one-hit wonder from the 1980s, but they did release another song after that one, and it was called Carrie. It did okay on the charts, but a lot of people just think of that band, Europe, as a one-hit wonder. You know, every Wednesday you can hear one-hit wonders and a whole lot more because we go into our music library and we play songs.

0: songs you might not have heard in a while. We call it Wowza Wednesday. If you missed it a couple days ago, make sure you set a reminder to check it out next week. 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
1: This is it. I mean, the end of the week anyway. It's Friday. We are celebrating, my friends, and you are cruising with Cato. So buckle up and hold on tight. Everything you need to get through the day, right here, man. 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Whitney, Tommy Two Tones, Club Naval, all coming up. So hold on tight.
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3: A varying amount of cloud cover coming our way for the rest of today and into tonight. Today's high upper 70s and the overnight low at 65. Very late tonight and early Saturday, we have a small in chance for rain and a stray thunderstorm chance by Saturday evening. Saturday's high 85. Dry and hotter Sunday, the high 93. I'm meteorologist Jennifer Naramore.
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0: That's right. You can always lean on me, man. I'll be here for you playing the good stuff. Just remember that. Aerosmith, Prince, and Toto coming up. Happy Friday.
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4: A varying amount of cloud cover coming our way for the rest of today and into tonight. Today's high upper 70s and the overnight low at 65. Very late tonight and early Saturday, we have a small in chance for rain and a stray thunderstorm chance by Saturday evening. Saturday's high 85. Dry and hotter Sunday, the high 93. I'm meteorologist Jennifer Naramore.
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0: 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That was Starship as we cruise through the Friday. Don't go anywhere. 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
1: Ooh, it's almost like magic. That was Abracadabra with the Steve Miller Band, and we are cruising with Outkast, Pat Benatar, Prince, and The Revolution. That's why I love playing the best of the best, man. We've got a little bit of everything, so hold on tight.
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3: A varying amount of cloud cover coming our way for the rest of today and into tonight. Today's high upper 70s and the overnight low at 65. Very late tonight and early Saturday, we have a small in chance for rain and a stray thunderstorm chance by Saturday evening. Saturday's high 85. Dry and hotter Sunday, the high 93. I'm meteorologist Jennifer Naramore.
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1: 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It's like a kiss from Prince. Oh, wait, it was a kiss from Prince and the Revolution. Hold on tight, we're about to pump it up with Survivor right after this.
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What's up, Middle America? 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
1: Free falling with the man, the myth, the legend, Mr. Tom Petty. 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
9: Keeping the clouds around for the early morning. Small in chance for wet weather, too. The overnight low at 65. We're in and out of the cloudiness on Saturday with an increase of southeasterly winds, keeping a small in chance for showers and thunderstorms in place through Saturday into Saturday night. Our high Saturday, 85. Hotter at 93 Sunday with plenty of sun. I'm meteorologist Jennifer Naramore.
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3: The Ballard's Walleye Fishing Trip of a Lifetime is August 9th through the 13th. Your host, Brent Martin. And Brent, how do you describe the trip?
4: You know, we tell tales, we eat great, we fish. 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
3: So people that maybe haven't fished before, you said it's a, I mean, it's for every level. 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
4: And they'll help you with everything. 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Come on with me to Ballard's Resort, Lake of the Woods. 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
1: Sounds like a good time in the jungle as long as you don't take what's not yours. Or at least don't take it from me anyway. 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We've got a long set of hits coming your way. Going to kick it off with some Spandau Ballet, some Tina Turner, and Genesis.
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0: 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It's the Red Hot Chili Peppers with Under the Bridge, and we are cruising through the Friday. Don't go anywhere. We're going to get a little dark and demented with MJ and Thriller right after this.
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2: Keeping the clouds around for the early morning. Small in chance for wet weather, too, and the overnight low at 65. We're in and out of the cloudiness on Saturday with an increase of southeasterly winds. Keeping a small in chance for showers and thunderstorms in place through Saturday into Saturday night. Our high Saturday, 85. Hotter at 93 Sunday with plenty of sun. I'm meteorologist Jennifer Naramore.
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0: 1970.
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